0: before you go, there's something I want you to have.
1: Oh, it's beautiful. But wait a minute, isn't this...
0: Yeah, yes it is.
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0: Well, baby, I went down and got it.

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I'm kinda catching the drift. Cause I'm a drifting. You was catching your breath. It's gonna be alright. 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